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2: ABC News, I'm Stephanie Officer. President Trump reversing course when it comes to his threats of bombing Iran. Earlier today, he had a softer tone when responding to reporters about the negotiation process to end the months-long conflict. Mr. Trump now insisting the diplomacy Vice President Vance is leading will prevent any escalation in the Strait of Hormuz, saying the U.S. naval blockade was more effective.
3: I think the blockade was more impactful than dropping bombs, if you want to know the truth. It was like I said, they call it the steel.

0: wall. Nobody got through. Not one ship got through, able to go to Iran. They got through if we wanted them to go through.
1: Terrifying moment in Illinois earlier today after a home explosion in Dixon left one person seriously injured with burns to the face and legs. Dixon's Deputy Fire Chief Adam Arnold said they detected high gas readings.
2: Crews did continue to find gas readings further and further down the street, so that's when we decided to make the move to evacuate the entire neighborhood and relocate residents.
1: This is ABC News.
3: Progressive presents the Museum of You.
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7: Good afternoon. I'm Miles McKnight with KITI News. Temperatures are in the 90s today and tomorrow in the Lewis County area. Daytime humidity is between 20 and 30%. That combination greatly elevates the fire danger.
8: Today is warm, dry. Humidities have been in the 20s and 30s, so definitely elevated fire weather concerns.
7: That's Jeff Mikowski with the National Weather Service. Emergency officials urge you not to do any outdoor burning today and tomorrow and avoid using sparking equipment outdoors. Officials also warn of moderate heat risk during this heat wave. This week in Centralia, motorists are encouraged to avoid using First Street as crews are repaving the arterial roadway. Centralia City Engineer Patty Page tells us that after this week, workers are taking care of minor details, but the roadwork is not going to be as impactful.
9: They'll be out there for the next 3 weeks, mostly doing signs. They are installing a push-button pedestrian crossing down at Harrison across First. So they will be working on stuff, but it won't be as impactful to the traveling public.
7: The entire First Street project is expected to wrap up by mid-July. For residents of Rochester, Grand Mound, and Maytown, West Thurston Fire has announced that they're placing a levy measure on the primary election ballot. Fire Chief Nathan Drake says that the levy would pay to replace aging emergency apparatus and facility upgrades and maintenance.
10: Unfortunately, our normal operating budget just doesn't have the capacity to meet some of these very critical needs that we have for both our facility infrastructure and our responding apparatus that are very vital for us to make sure we can provide outstanding service to our citizens.
7: The primary election is August 4th. With rapid development of data centers across the country, local citizens have expressed concerns about data centers possibly being built in the Lewis County area. Concerns regarding noise pollution, industrial pollution, and massive energy and water consumption. But the Lewis County Board of County Commissioners issued a public statement saying that locally, data centers are only allowed in industrial areas, not near residential areas, farmlands, or natural resources. 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We'll check sports and weather next.
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7: In KITI Sports, the Mariners have finished up their six-game homestand, and now they embark on a six-game road trip. The M's take the day off today for travel day. They visit Pittsburgh tomorrow, where the Mariners play the Pirates in a three-game series. After that, the M's are at Cleveland for a weekend series against the Guardians. At the World Cup,
12: and the building shakes in Seattle.
7: That call on Fox of Team USA's 2-0 victory over Australia on Friday. The next match at Lumen Field in Seattle is Wednesday between Bosnia-Herzegovina and Qatar. The next match for Team USA is Thursday night against Turkey. In the WNBA, the Seattle Storm tip off against the Dallas Wings tonight at 7. KITI Twin City Area Weather Forecast. Tonight, a low of 60 degrees. Tomorrow, a high of 98. I'm Miles McKnight, and you're now up to date with KITI News.
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0: 100.5 FM, 1420 KITX, the Hollies on a carousel. Well, the Mariners avoided getting swept by the Boston Red Sox yesterday. They came up with a 3-1 victory and wrapped up the homestand. The M's finished the stand at 3-3. The M's are now off today. They're heading back east. They are opening a 3-game set with the Pirates in Pittsburgh coming up tomorrow afternoon at 3:40.
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0: 100.5 FM, 1420 KITI. Beach Boys with Bobby Hart this afternoon. Sad note today, legendary music executive Clive Davis has died. Clive shepherded the careers of such stars as Whitney Houston, Barry Manilow, Alicia Keys, and the list literally goes on and on and on. He died at his home in New York. Clive Davis was 94.
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8: 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They think of me as their sponsor.
7: This is KITI.

state of emergency active in Los Angeles, where a warehouse fire burning since Wednesday is prompting air quality alerts. 85 million pounds of decaying food is burning. Building owners say the flames may have started while contractors were testing solar panels on the roof. City Council member

0: Isabel Jurado today.
1: Families are still dealing with the smoke, odor, ash, closed parks and community spaces, disrupted routines, and serious concerns about what they are breathing.
0: Months of negotiations lead in Congress to make progress on passing one of the most significant housing reforms in decades. Today, the Senate voted 85-5 on the 21st Century Road to Housing Act, the bill aiming to allow more housing and home ownership by loosening regulations on construction and limiting Wall Street investors from buying homes families could purchase instead. The bill now heads to the House, where it is also expected to pass with bipartisan support as early as tomorrow. This is ABC News.
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He was going to be a police officer. Matter of fact, he was doing the training when somehow he veered off, became a rock and roll singer. And look at him. Eddie Money and Baby Hold On.

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The greatest hits of all time, 100.5 FM, 1420 KITI. Mexico. Never really been, but I'd sure like to go. As with James Taylor.

0: 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Simon and Garfunkel. I remember that first came out. Joe DiMaggio heard it and he says, what do they mean, where did I go? I'm right here.
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2: ABC News, I'm Stephanie Officer. President Trump presenting a softer tone when speaking about the negotiations with Iran to end the months-long conflict. He now insists the diplomacy from Vice President Vance and the U.S. negotiating team will prevent any further escalation in the Strait of Hormuz.
3: As long as they respect us, I don't want to use the word fear because that's an inappropriate word, but as long as they respect us, we're not going to have any trouble. We have total control of the Strait.
2: Terrifying moments in Dixon, Illinois, after an early morning explosion forced hundreds to leave. Deputy Fire Chief Adam Arnold.
4: Crews quickly extinguished the fire. One resident of the home was found outside, suffering burn injuries to his face and legs.
2: A person flown to Rockford for treatment. After firefighters investigated the area, they detected gas readings in nearby homes. The entire neighborhood of 400 residents evacuated as a precaution. This is ABC News.
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9: K-I-T-I.

KITI. I read where a guy actually just recently bought a radio station in Cincinnati, and sure enough, changed the call letters to WKRP. So it really exists.

0: and Bobby Scott this afternoon. And just a warning, we're not out of the woods yet. We have that heat advisory in effect to rest of today and tomorrow as well.
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They got a show coming up in Tacoma next month. They're at the Emerald Queen Casino. 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
2: ABC News, I'm Stephanie Officer. A state of emergency in Los Angeles' Boyle Heights neighborhood, where a warehouse fire burning since Wednesday is prompting air quality alerts. 85 million pounds of decaying food up in flames. Building owners say the inferno may have started while contractors were testing solar panels. Mayor Karen Bass says air quality has improved, but the city is acting.
3: We have thousands more air purifiers to distribute, thousands more masks to distribute, and we do have two shelters that are open for anyone that wants shelter. It is voluntary, and they are welcome to be there 24 hours a day.
2: Staying in California, Chico officials confirm reports of an active shooter at the Butte County Library. Police say two are dead, one person in custody. They do not believe there is an ongoing threat. A spokesperson for Minority Leader Chuck Schumer says Senate Democrats plan on forcing a vote on the House-passed Iran War Powers Resolution tomorrow. This is ABC News.
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KITI with music from the Beach Boys. Welcome to the Night Shift with Bobby Jackson on a summer Monday night. We're here playing your favorites from now until midnight. 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

KITI with music from Sam and Dave. Bobby J here with you on this Monday evening. As we take a look at the weather, tonight calling for mostly clear skies with lows around 57. For Tuesday, look for mostly cloudy skies, then clearing in the afternoon with a high near 92. Tuesday night, mostly clear skies with lows near 55. And for Wednesday, mostly sunny again.

0: And with highs near 86. Here's a night shift observation. Why is it we look in the refrigerator several times like something new might show up? Chew on that one as we go to break. We'll be right back.
1: This summer, KITI is giving away a 2012 six-speed Jeep Wrangler.
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And they call me Mr.

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I'm afraid someday they'll find me just stretched out on my bed with a handful of Pringles, potato chips, and a

KITI, AM and FM, classy hits for classy folks on a Monday night. 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

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Taking you up to the 9 o'clock hour with more of the music you love, here's the Little River Band on the night.

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2: I'm Stephanie Officer. President Trump offered a softer tone when responding to reporters about the negotiation process with Iran to end the months-long conflict. Now he insists the diplomacy by Vice President Vance will prevent escalation in the Strait of Hormuz.
3: As long as they respect us, I don't want to use the word fear because that's an inappropriate word, but as long as they respect us, we're not going to have any trouble. We have total control of the Strait.
2: Severe storms are making their way from the Midwest to the Northeast. ABC's Ginger Z.
4: There are severe thunderstorm warnings from Twin Rivers, New Jersey to Greensboro, North Carolina, and that is marching east. But we also have severe thunderstorm watches that have had embedded tornadoes confirmed even in parts of Wyoming and Nebraska. Flood watches from Louisiana up to West Virginia because these storms are carrying with them 2-inch per hour rainfall rates or even greater.
2: Millions of honeybees escaped a Texas neighborhood after a semi-trailer of 400 hives tipped over. This is ABC News.
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That's Daniel Boone to start us off this hour. We've got Stevie Wonder, CCR, Jim Croce, and this one from the Nitty Gritty Dirt Band to start us off on KITI.

0: AM 1420 and FM 92.9 KITI for the Twin Cities and all of Lewis County. Let's take a look at the weather tonight. Calling for mostly clear skies with lows around 57. For Tuesday, look for mostly cloudy skies, then clearing in the afternoon with highs near 92. Tuesday night, mostly clear skies with lows near 55. And for Wednesday, mostly sunny again with highs near 86. Keep it between the lines. We'll be back in a moment.
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0: Okay, T.I., your late night companion on this Monday night with the music you love, and that's music from the Turtles. Here's a night shift observation. There's no such thing as buying just one thing at Costco, ever. And everybody said, true that. Coming back after the break, stay with us on KITI.
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Classics keep rolling with music from Aretha on KITI. We're heading toward the 10 o'clock hour with Johnny Rivers, Willie Nelson, and the King, Elvis Presley. It's the Night Shift with Bobby J on KITI.

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2: ABC News, I'm Stephanie Officer. The Iran negotiations are proving successful, according to Vice President J.D. Vance, who is on his way back to the U.S. after a weekend of talks. The VP said they created a, quote, good foundation for a successful final deal that would end the months-long conflict. The most immediate, ensuring the Strait of Hormuz stays open. Iran seems to be agreeable, says ABC contributor retired Colonel Steve Ganyard, because President Trump has granted a sanctions waiver on the sale of Iranian oil.
3: But it'll pump billions and billions of dollars into this Iranian regime that we don't know what its future looks like. We don't know, are they really going to come in and join the world community, or are they going to be the same old Iran that we had before, feeding their proxies to sow dissent around the world?
2: That waiver lasts until August 21st. Merlin the Duck, clad in his signature green Mexico jersey, has become that country's unofficial World Cup mascot because of his cuteness and popularity, so much so he overshadowed the Mexican president at her press conference Monday. This is ABC News.
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Everybody's still getting it done after dark. Welcome to the Night Shift with Bobby Jackson here on KITI, AM and FM, and that's music from the Righteous Brothers. Before that, you heard from the Temptations. Keeping the music rolling on your Monday night, here's the Moody Blues, KITI.

Good company and great classics all night long. That's what we bring here on KITI, AM and FM. Let's get a look at the latest weather for you tonight. Calling for mostly clear skies with lows around 57. For Tuesday, look for mostly cloudy skies. Then clearing in the afternoon with a high near 92. Tuesday night, mostly clear skies with lows near 55. And for Wednesday, mostly sunny again with highs near 86. Here's a thought for you sports fans out there. Every referee has made at least one call that was apparently visible from someone's couch. Yeah, buddy. Here's the association, KITI.

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That's Point S Centralia OK Tire, Thunder Auto Sound, the Cascade Trader, the Glass Guy, and Guards. Good luck, folks. And go try to win that thing from Live 95 and KITI. Here's Rare Earth.

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2: ABC News, I'm Stephanie Officer. The recent renovation to the National Mall's reflecting pool is already deteriorating, and the Trump administration claims vandals are to blame. ABC's Elizabeth Chelsea.
3: It's been just 2 weeks since the $16 million taxpayer-funded renovation. The blue paint already peeling, the water green with algae. The pool could soon be drained for repairs. President Trump recently promised the renovated pool would last for years.
4: 50 to 100 years before you have to do anything.
3: He blamed the damage on vandals.
4: They cut it very violently.
3: He claims someone slashed the bottom of the pool and pulled up the paint, but provided no evidence.
2: It's Take Your Pet to Work Week, and what better way to celebrate than with Bone Jovi the Cat, who guards the Bone Museum in Brooklyn, New York. He oversees a collection of human bones and anatomical specimens. Bone Jovi was adopted from Best Friends Animal Society last June. This is ABC News.
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That's the legendary Sam Cooke on KITI AM and FM on a Monday night. Let's take a look at the weather. Tonight, calling for increasing clouds with a low around 49. For Saturday, look for partly sunny skies with a high near 73. Saturday night, clear skies with lows near 53. And for Sunday, sunny skies and highs in the mid-80s. We're still rolling through your evening with more classic hits. It's Bobby J. After Dark with music from the Vogues. KITI.

0: That's the Beach Boys, and I'm Bobby Jackson heading with you toward the midnight hour. The late night always sounds better on AM 1420 and FM 92.9 KITI. We're back after this timeout.
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That's music from Johnny Rivers on KITI, and that's going to wrap it up for this edition of The Night Shift for a Monday. So glad you came along for the ride. More great music coming your way. Bobby J signing off, but I'll be back tomorrow night with another shift and another stack of classics for you. Until next time, keep your dial set to AM 1420 or FM 92.9 KITI.

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2: ABC News, I'm Stephanie Officer. The Iran negotiations are proving successful, according to Vice President J.D. Vance, who is on his way back to the U.S. after a weekend of talks. The VP said they created a, quote, good foundation for a successful final deal that would end the months-long conflict. The most immediate, ensuring the Strait of Hormuz stays open. Iran seems to be agreeable, says ABC contributor retired Colonel Steve Ganyard, because President Trump has granted a sanctions waiver on the sale of Iranian oil.
3: But it'll pump billions and billions of dollars into this Iranian regime that we don't know what its future looks like. We don't know, are they really going to come in and join the world community, or are they going to be the same old Iran that we had before, feeding their proxies to sow dissent around the world?
2: That waiver lasts until August 21st. Merlin the Duck, clad in his signature green Mexico jersey, has become that country's unofficial World Cup mascot because of his cuteness and popularity. So much so, he overshadowed the Mexican president at her press conference Monday. This is ABC News.
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2: I'm Stephanie Officer. A recent renovation to the National Mall's reflecting pool is already deteriorating, and the Trump administration claims vandals are to blame. ABC's Elizabeth Chelsea.
3: It's been just 2 weeks since the $16 million taxpayer-funded renovation. The blue paint already peeling, the water green with algae. The pool could soon be drained for repairs. President Trump recently promised the renovated pool would last for years.
4: 50 to 100 years before you have to do anything.
3: He blamed the damage on vandals.
4: They cut it very violently.
3: He claims someone slashed the bottom of the pool and pulled up the paint, but provided no evidence.
2: It's Take Your Pet to Work Week, and what better way to celebrate than with Bone Jovi the Cat, who guards the Bone Museum in Brooklyn, New York. He oversees a collection of human bones and anatomical specimens. Bone Jovi was adopted from Best Friends Animal Society last June. This is ABC News.
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2: ABC News, I'm Stephanie Officer. The Iran negotiations are proving successful, according to Vice President J.D. Vance, who is on his way back to the U.S. after a weekend of talks. The VP said they created a, quote, good foundation for a successful final deal that would end the months-long conflict. The most immediate, ensuring the Strait of Hormuz stays open. Iran seems to be agreeable, says ABC contributor retired Colonel Steve Ganyard, because President Trump has granted a sanctions waiver on the sale of Iranian oil.
3: But it'll pump billions and billions of dollars into this Iranian regime that we don't know what its future looks like. We don't know, are they really going to come in and join the world community, or are they going to be the same old Iran that we had before, feeding their proxies to sow dissent around the world?
2: That waiver lasts until August 24th.

0: first. Merlin the Duck, clad in his signature green Mexico jersey, has become that country's unofficial World Cup mascot because of his cuteness and popularity, so much so he overshadowed the Mexican president at her press conference Monday. This is ABC News.
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2: ABC News, I'm Sherry Preston. Vice President Vance back on his way back to the U.S., saying great progress was achieved during the first few days of talks with Iran, a key part of the 60-day ceasefire, keeping the Strait of Hormuz open. Here's ABC's Justin Fischel.
3: Iran did get some things up front. They get to sell their oil on the global market right away. That is a big deal. And then it said the U.S. would help set up a fund with Gulf nations to rebuild Iran's infrastructure from the damage done during the war. And that fund will be $300 billion.
2: The Pentagon is also gearing up to ask Congress for $80 billion to cover the cost of the war. Sources tell ABC News that Acting Director of National Intelligence Bill Pulte is beginning his tenure by shrinking the Office of National Intelligence. He is laying people off. Tesla is disputing the account of a driver who says autopilot caused him to crash into a house in Texas, killing a 76-year-old woman. This is ABC News.
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2: ABC News, I'm Sherry Preston. Progress in peace talks with Iran. The Trump administration now saying Iran has agreed to allow inspectors from the UN's nuclear agency into the country. That promise, however, was also a part of the deal with Iran reached under the Obama administration, which President Trump tore up. Here's ABC's Steve Ganyard.
3: Some sort of an international body that may begin to at least provide some of the information that's been missing, frankly, for months, if not years. And then it's going to be a decision by the intelligence community about, are the Iranians pushing beyond what eventually will be agreed to?
2: There are changes on the way in the intelligence community, sources tell ABC News. The new acting director of national intelligence, Bull Pulte, has started laying people off. The House could vote as soon as today on a housing reform package that passed the Senate with bipartisan support, one part of it banning Wall Street investors from buying up single-family homes. Europe is roasting, with much of the continent expecting temperatures in the mid-90s or higher for several days. This is ABC News.
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1: 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And good luck from KITI.
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4: KITI. Oh.

That's Lobo here on KITI. Up and at 'em bright and early on a terrific Tuesday morning under the summer sun. I'm Matt Shannon checking in. Sure glad you tuned in. Our heat advisory continues. Peak temperature low 90s later today. It's Mac Davis with a bit of a warning here on KITI.

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2: From ABC News, I'm Sherry Preston. The new acting director of national intelligence is getting to work. Sources tell ABC's Mary Bruce that Bill Pulte has begun a wave of layoffs at the Office of National Intelligence.
3: Now, it is not clear how many jobs are going to be affected, but sources say the National Counterterrorism Center is likely to be hit hard. Pulte, who just took over the role last week, today's actually his second full day on the job, is a Trump loyalist with zero intelligence experience. But the president has made clear he wants him to slash jobs at the agency, and Trump says he thinks Pulte is actually better able to make these cuts because he's in the role temporarily.
2: Many Democrats say those kinds of decisions should be made by a permanent director. Vice President J.D. Vance back from talks with Iranian leaders in Switzerland.
4: The administration is touting progress in peace talks with Iran, saying Iran has agreed to allow international nuclear inspectors into the country. But that promise of nuclear inspectors is the same promise made under President Obama's deal, which Trump tore up. In Iranian state media reports, Iran has made no new commitments regarding its nuclear program.
2: ABC's Karen Hua, Iran's president arriving in Pakistan for more discussions as the Pentagon prepares to ask Congress for $80 billion to cover the cost of the war. A blanket of hot, sticky weather is sitting on top of Western Europe right now and is expected to stay there for several days. In France, at least 18 people have died. ABC's James Longman with more.
5: Most of Europe doesn't really do air conditioning. We know at least 40 people have died since Thursday alone, among them, sadly, two young children who were left in the back of a hot car. But the majority have died drowning, swimming in unsupervised water. There are health alerts in dozens of cities from Germany to Italy. Here in the United Kingdom, we are going to break weather records as well.
2: In the UK, they're about to get their seventh prime minister in 10 years as Britain struggles with a sluggish economy and a dysfunctional government. You're listening to ABC News.
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2: A bipartisan housing bill has passed the Senate.
3: The measure will loosen regulations to encourage more home construction, open up funding to convert abandoned buildings into new housing, and ban Wall Street investors from buying single-family homes so those homes can instead be sold to families. 5 Republicans voted against the bill, a recent report finding a nationwide shortage of 10 million homes.
2: That's ABC's Lina Moise. Now that it's passed the Senate, the House will be voting on that bill today. State of emergency declared in parts of Los Angeles, where a warehouse has been burning for nearly a week now. L.A. Council member Isabel Jurado represents the district.
4: Families are still dealing with the smoke, odor, ash, closed parks and community spaces, disrupted routines, and serious concerns about what they are breathing.
2: 85 million pounds of decaying food is now burning. Who's the loudest man on earth? Joseph McGrail Baitup, actually, an Australian air conditioning cleaner.
5: Oh, yay! Oh, yay! Oh, yay! My lords, my ladies and gentlemen, welcome to Canberra!
2: That's him in his role as town crier of Canberra. It was a different yell of the word now at 122.4 decibels that won in the Guinness World Record last week. To do it, he beat out the previous loudest person in the world, a school teacher from Northern Ireland who yelled quiet. Sherry Preston, ABC News.
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6: Good morning, I'm Miles McKnight with KITI News. Today, the heat advisory continues in the Lewis County area.
7: Again, it's important to stay hydrated, don't overwork yourself, you know, sit in the shade for a little bit, take plenty of breaks.
6: But as Steve Reedy with the National Weather Service points out, we're forecast to be about 30 degrees cooler 3 days from now with rain as this hot, dry weather system moves east and a rainy system moves in from the ocean.
7: This ridge will transition eastward, basically kind of being pushed by the strong front that we're expecting to enter the area as early as Thursday night.
6: This is going to be our second bout of weather whiplash this month, with highs varying between the 60s and 90s, rain versus no rain, which is rather unusual.
7: We would always make the joke about January, where we would see a fair amount of precipitation. But June has been a mixed bag. There are some years where we do see that kind of January where it's rainy and showery. And then we've had other years that have been a really dry June. And this one is trying to do a little bit of both.
6: When making outdoor plans this week, you're encouraged to monitor updates in the weather forecast. A mother is now facing up to 5 years in prison for allegedly driving erratically under the influence of alcohol, speeding away from law enforcement, all while having 4 young children in her car between the ages of 18 months and 8 years old. This is according to local police. The 34-year-old mother was pulled over and arrested on U Street in Centralia after officers used spike strips to stop the woman's vehicle. She was booked into the Lewis County Jail on Sunday night and she was charged in court yesterday. On Highway 12 near Oakville, roadwork is scheduled for today. The Washington State Department of Transportation says that flaggers may alternate traffic intermittently through one lane on Highway 12 near Oakville today as crews make asphalt repairs. Also, other potentially impactful road construction projects that are scheduled to continue today include Harrison Avenue in Forts Prairie, Highway 12 near Randall, and First Street in Centralia. 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
0: In KITI Sports, the Mariners begin a six-game road trip. They visit Pittsburgh today, where they play the Pirates at 3:40 our time. Entering today's matchup, M's manager Dan Wilson acknowledged that Cole Young has been one of the most reliable players on the roster.
2: You know, that's Cole. He's gonna fight you. He's just gonna stay here and keep playing. And we've seen that at second base. We've seen it in the box. And that's, to me, a big kind of a secret sauce to his season is just his consistency and his ability to keep fighting.
0: Statistically, in just his second year in the majors, Young has been one of the best defensive infielders in baseball. In the NHL, the Kraken have acquired forward Maki Samoskevich in a trade with the Florida Panthers. Samoskevich won the Stanley Cup with Florida in 2025. KYT Twin City Area Weather Forecast. Today, 94 degrees. Tonight, a low of 56 degrees. Tomorrow, a high of 86. I'm Miles McKnight, and you're now up to date with KYT News.
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Wilson Pickett here on KITI at 5:15, Tuesday morning, June 23rd. I'm Matt Shannon. Thanks for hanging out. Now, our Jeep Wrangler is wonderful. If you've not seen it, we'll keep bringing it out and about, trying to entice you to win a key. You gotta sign up for one of those. That's the big item on your to-do list as you're out and about. There's a list of places you can sign up at our sister station's website, live95.com. There'll be one near you if you are so inclined. And here's Sugarloaf with a green-eyed lady.

0: Van Morrison on KITI. Here we are at 5:32, Twin Cities area weather. My goodness, scorching hot. A peak temperature right around 93 degrees today, so the heat advisory stays in effect through tonight. Tomorrow, sunny, mid-80s. By Thursday, our high temperature in the low 70s.
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You ever wonder, why did the chicken join a band? Well, because it had the drumsticks. And here's Jackson Brown, KITI.

0: The Spencer Davis Group on KITI, 5:45. Now, do you like food? 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

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And coming up in just a bit at 6, ABC's Hourly Update and Expanded 5-Minute Edition. So then at 6.05, we'll turn things over to Miles McKnight and KITI's Local Newsroom. 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
2: ABC News. I'm Sherry Preston. Iran's president has arrived in Pakistan for talks with those mediating negotiations between Tehran and Washington. Vice President J.D. Vance saying he felt great about the progress made during talks in Switzerland. President Trump saying on social media Iran has fully and completely agreed to limitless nuclear inspections, but Iran has not confirmed that. What is being confirmed, however, is the price tag for the war thus far.
3: The Pentagon is asking Congress for $80 billion to cover the cost of the war with Iran and other budget shortfalls. Lawmakers have been pressing the Trump administration to provide a more comprehensive price tag for this conflict. The last update from the administration had the cost of the war at $29 billion.
2: ABC's Mary Bruce at the White House. The Senate may not agree to that, but it has agreed to a new housing bill, says ABC's Elizabeth Schulze.
4: This is a rare bipartisan win. The Senate passing what could be the most transformative piece of legislation in decades to try to lower the cost of buying a home. In an 85-5 vote, the Senate last night advanced the 21st Century Road to Housing Act. This will now head to the House, where it is expected to pass this week. Then we'll go to President Trump's desk for his signature.
2: The bill would ban Wall Street investors from scooping up single-family homes and free up regulations so builders can move forward with more home construction. The acting director of National Intelligence, Bill Pulte, beginning a big round of layoffs in the intelligence community, according to sources. A warehouse in California that's been burning for a week is raising further concerns about air quality. ABC's Melissa Adan is in L.A.
5: The fire erupting last Wednesday afternoon at a 500,000 square feet cold storage facility in East L.A. Inside, 85 million pounds of food now rotting, prompting concerns over potential biohazards.
2: The cause of the fire remains under investigation, but the company owns the warehouse blames the solar panels on top of the building. You're listening to ABC News.
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2: A major heat wave continues throughout Europe, including in France, where at least 40 people have died drowning as they tried to cool off. ABC's James Longman is in London.
8: The weather really is wild because just last night, thunderstorms broke out all over London. There was a flash flooding reported, and the Met Office here reported nearly 30,000 lightning strikes in just a 24-hour period. So a weather roller coaster, but the heat continues throughout.
2: Europe is the world's fastest warming continent. It's primary day in several states, Maryland, Utah, South Carolina, and, as ABC's Jared Kofsky reports, in New York, including in the biggest city in the country.
9: Tuesday is Democratic primary election day in New York City, and while Mayor Zoran Mamdani is not on the ballot, the races are expected to be a key test of whether the Democratic Socialist mayor's influence could grow in Washington, D.C. Two of the progressive congressional candidates Mamdani has endorsed, Daria Lisa Avila Chevalier and Brad Lander, are taking on incumbent Democrats. Last Thursday, Mamdani and Senator Bernie Sanders rallied together in support of the candidates they're both endorsing. The polls in New York close at 9 o'clock Eastern. Jared Kofsky, ABC News, New York.
2: Honors and tributes continue coming in for legendary music executive Clive Davis, who had professional relationships with numerous musicians, including Whitney Houston, Bruce Springsteen, Alicia Keys, and the Grateful Dead. Davis died this week at the age of 94. Sherry Preston, ABC News.
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0: 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Today, the heat advisory continues in the Lewis County area.
1: Again, it's important to stay hydrated, don't overwork yourself, you know, sit in the shade for a little bit, take plenty of breaks.
0: But as Steve Reedy with the National Weather Service points out, we're forecast to be about 30 degrees cooler 3 days from now with rain as this hot, dry weather system moves east and a rainy system moves in from the ocean.
1: This ridge will transition eastward, basically kind of being pushed by the strong front that we're expecting to enter the area as early as Thursday night.
0: This is going to be our second bout of weather whiplash this month, with highs varying between the 60s and 90s, rain versus no rain, which is rather unusual.
1: We would always make the joke about January, where we would see a fair amount of precipitation. But June has been a mixed bag. There are some years where we do see that kind of January where it's rainy and showery. And then we've had other years that have been a really dry June. And this one is trying to do a little bit of both.
0: When making outdoor plans this week, you're encouraged to monitor updates in the weather forecast. A mother is now facing up to 5 years in prison for allegedly driving erratically under the influence of alcohol, speeding away from law enforcement, all while having four young children in her car between the ages of 18 months and 8 years old. This is according to local police. The 34-year-old mother was pulled over and arrested on U Street in Centralia after officers used spike strips to stop the woman's vehicle. She was booked into the Lewis County Jail on Sunday night and she was charged in court yesterday. On Highway 12 near Oakville, roadwork is scheduled for today. The Washington State Department of Transportation says that flaggers may alternate traffic intermittently through one lane on Highway 12 near Oakville today as crews make asphalt repairs. Also, other potentially impactful road construction projects that are scheduled to continue today include Harrison Avenue in Forts Prairie, Highway 12 near Randall, and First Street in Centralia. 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We'll check sports and weather next.
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0: In KITI Sports, the Mariners begin a six-game road trip. They visit Pittsburgh today, where they play the Pirates at 3:40 our time. Entering today's matchup, M's manager Dan Wilson acknowledged that Cole Young has been one of the most reliable players on the roster.
3: You know, that's Cole. He's gonna fight you. He's just gonna stay here and keep playing. And we've seen that at second base. We've seen it in the box. And that's to me a big kind of a secret sauce to his season is just his consistency and his ability to keep fighting.
0: Statistically, in just his second year in the majors, Young has been one of the best defensive infielders in baseball. In the NHL, the Kraken have acquired forward Maki Samoskevich in a trade with the Florida Panthers. Samoskevich won the Stanley Cup with Florida in 2025. KITI's Twin City Area weather forecast. Today, 94 degrees. Tonight, a low of 56 degrees. Tomorrow, a high of 86. I'm Miles McKnight, and you're now up to date with KITI News.
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Music Machine on KITI. 6:12, still early on a Tuesday morning. Matt Shannon, glad to be with you as we listen to the greatest hits of all time. Here's the Guess Who with Wolfman Jack on KITI.

0: Well, hey, that's us today. Sly and the Family Stone, hot fun in the summertime at KITI. 6:17 now, and time for a little humor.
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0: That's Hall & Oates here on KITI at 6:22. Weather for today, a heat advisory in effect for all of Southwest Washington, peaking in the low 90s, so be careful if you're out and about. In a few minutes at 6:30, local news with Miles McKnight, and right now it's Donovan with Atlantis.
1: The continent of Atlantis was an island which lay before the Great Flood in the area we now call the Atlantic Ocean. So great an area of land that from her western shores those beautiful sailors journeyed to the south and the North Americas with ease in their ships with painted sails. To the east, Africa was her neighbor across a short strait of sea miles. The great Egyptian age is but a remnant of the Atlantean culture. The antediluvian kings colonized the world. All the gods who play in the mythological dramas, in all legends from all lands, were from fair Atlantis. Knowing her fate, Atlantis sent out ships to all corners of the earth. On board were the 12. The poet, the physician, the farmer, the scientist, the magician, and the other so-called gods of our legends, though gods they were. And as the elders of our time choose to remain blind, let us rejoice and let us sing and dance and ring in the new. Hail Atlantis!

0: Good morning, I'm Miles McKnight with KITI News. Today, the heat advisory continues in the Lewis County area.
1: Again, it's important to stay hydrated, don't overwork yourself, you know, sit in the shade for a little bit, take plenty of breaks.
0: But as Steve Reedy with the National Weather Service points out, we're forecast to be about 30 degrees cooler 3 days from now with rain as this hot, dry weather system moves east and a rainy system moves in from the ocean.
1: This ridge will transition eastward, basically kind of being pushed by the strong front that we're expecting to enter the area as early as Thursday night.
0: This is going to be our second bout of weather whiplash this month, with highs varying between the 60s and 90s, rain versus no rain, which is rather unusual.
1: We would always make the joke about January, where we would see a fair amount of precipitation.

0: rotation. But June has been a mixed bag. There are some years where we do see that kind of January where it's rainy and showery. And then we've had other years that have been a really dry June. And this one is trying to do a little bit of both.
1: When making outdoor plans this week, you're encouraged to monitor updates in the weather forecast. A mother is now facing up to 5 years in prison for allegedly driving erratically under the influence of alcohol, speeding away from law enforcement, all while having four young children in her car between the ages of 18 months and 8 years old. This is according to local police. The 34-year-old mother was pulled over and arrested on U Street in Centralia after officers used spike strips to stop the woman's vehicle. She was booked into the Lewis County Jail on Sunday night, and she was charged in court yesterday. On Highway 12 near Oakville, roadwork is scheduled for today. The Washington State Department of Transportation says that flaggers may alternate traffic intermittently through one lane on Highway 12 near Oakville today as crews make asphalt repairs. Also, other potentially impactful road construction projects that are scheduled to continue today include Harrison Avenue in Forts Prairie, Highway 12 near Randall, and First Street in Centralia. 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We'll check sports and weather next.
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1: In KITI Sports, the Mariners begin a six-game road trip. They visit Pittsburgh today, where they play the Pirates at 3:40 our time. Entering today's matchup, M's manager Dan Wilson acknowledged that Cole Young has been one of the most reliable players on the roster.
3: You know, that's Cole. He's gonna fight you. He's just gonna stay here and keep playing. And we've seen that at second base. We've seen it in the box. And that's, to me, a big kind of a secret sauce to his season is just his consistency and his ability to keep fighting.
1: Statistically, in just his second year in the majors, Young has been one of the best defensive infielders in baseball. In the NHL, the Kraken have acquired forward Mackie Samoskevich in a trade with the Florida Panthers. Samoskevich won the Stanley Cup with Florida in 2025. KITI Twin City area weather forecast. Today, 94 degrees. Tonight, a low of 56 degrees. Tomorrow, a high of 86. I'm Miles McKnight, and you're now up to date with KITI News.
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Jackson 5 on KITI. Tuesday morning, 6:38 in lovely Lewis County. I'm Matt Shannon. Got one now from Joe Cocker on KITI.

0: Big crybaby there. That's the Box Tops on KITI. 6:43 and time to give a few seconds now to the guy who has big thoughts taking his morning shower.
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92.9, 100.5, and 1420 KITI. Southwest Washington under a heat advisory. Peak temperature, low 90s this afternoon. So careful, keep cool, but you know that. And here's Paul McCartney with Wings.

some kind of living thing. That's the Electric Light Orchestra, and this is FM 92.9, 100.5 and 1420 KITI. On the way in minutes at 7, ABC, followed by our local news with Miles McKnight. And here we go with the great Kin Band on KITI.

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2: From ABC News, I'm Sherry Preston. A rare moment of bipartisanship in Washington. The Senate passing a housing bill aimed at paving the way for more Americans to be able to buy homes. Now it heads to the House. ABC's Elizabeth Schulze has some of the details.
3: This legislation's key goal is to increase the supply of homes for sale. So right now, there's a shortage of an estimated 3.7 million affordable homes across the U.S. This bill restricts Wall Street investors from buying single-family homes, which has been a priority for the president as he faces record low approval on the economy. The bill also cuts red tape to make it easier to build new homes, and it provides grants to turn vacant buildings into affordable housing.
2: Expected in the House and Senate soon, a vote on funding the war. The Pentagon says the cost so far is at least $80 billion. Talks on the ceasefire with Iran now being held in Pakistan following discussions in Switzerland that included an agreement to keep the Strait of Hormuz open and allowing nuclear inspectors into the country. ABC's Justin Fischel with more on our daily podcast. Start here.
4: The gold standard in all this is what's known as snap inspections, inspections that can happen at a moment's notice with no warning. That was something that was agreed to in the Obama era deal. That is not something we know now that they've achieved. You want to be able to catch them by surprise and in there and say, hey, let's look at this without warning. What do you actually have going on here? No time to clean up.
2: The reflecting pool, still an algae-filled paint-peeling mess, says ABC's Rachel Scott.
5: Just weeks ago, President Trump said the renovations at the reflecting pool would last decades. But now, after $16 million in taxpayer money spent, the president says there will need to be repairs and the reflecting pool will likely need to be drained.
2: The European heat wave exposing millions of people to exceptionally high temperatures today and through the week, Paris closing the Eiffel Tower in the series. Hot weather. 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
2: A full court press underway in hopes of stopping the new world screwworm.
8: So far, 16 animals have been found to be carrying the parasitic larvae. The U.S. government is releasing sterilized parent flies to mate with unsterilized flies to stop the cycle.
9: We really need 400 million flies so we can cover the whole country.
8: John Bellinger is the government's lead advisor for new world screwworm readiness. He watched the parasite hit his grandfather's cattle herd in the 1970s.
10: I remember it well. It's back. We've got to go solve it.
8: Jim Ryan, ABC News.
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11: When it comes to deals, don't expect dramatically steeper discounts when compared to last year's Prime Day. Adobe anticipates categories like appliances.

0: prices will be discounted about 18% as opposed to 17% last year. Meanwhile, computers will shave 13% off compared to 12% in 2025. Even still, Adobe says these are likely to be the biggest discounts on Amazon until the holiday shopping season kicks off in November. Mike DeBusky, ABC News.
1: After having taken over Boston and drinking it dry of beer, Scottish World Cup soccer fans are now in Miami Beach. The Tartan Army marched through the streets of downtown on Monday. They went to the Marlins game. Scotland will take on Brazil in a World Cup group stage match tomorrow evening at the Miami Stadium, and the city is promising there will be enough beer. Sherry Preston, ABC News.
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4: Good morning, I'm Miles McKnight with KITI News. Today, the heat advisory continues in the Lewis County area.
5: Again, it's important to stay hydrated, don't overwork yourself, you know, sit in the shade for a little bit, take plenty of breaks.
4: But as Steve Reedy with the National Weather Service points out, we're forecast to be about 30 degrees cooler 3 days from now with rain as this hot, dry weather system moves east and a rainy system moves in from the ocean.
5: This ridge will transition eastward, basically kind of being pushed by the strong front that we're expecting to enter the area as early as Thursday night.
4: This is going to be our second bout of weather whiplash this month, with highs varying between the 60s and 90s, rain versus no rain, which is rather unusual.
5: We would always make the joke about January, where we would see a fair amount of precipitation. But June has been a mixed bag. There are some years where we do see that kind of January where it's rainy and showery. And then we've had other years that have been a really dry June. And this one is trying to do a little bit of both.
4: When making outdoor plans this week, you're encouraged to monitor updates in the weather forecast. A mother is now facing up to 5 years in prison for allegedly driving erratically under the influence of alcohol, speeding away from law enforcement, all while having four young children in her car between the ages of 18 months and 8 years old. This is according to local police. The 34-year-old mother was pulled over and arrested on U Street in Centralia after officers used spike strips to stop the woman's vehicle. She was booked into the Lewis County Jail on Sunday night and she was charged in court yesterday. On Highway 12 near Oakville, roadwork is scheduled for today. The Washington State Department of Transportation says that flaggers may alternate traffic intermittently through one lane on Highway 12 near Oakville today as crews make asphalt repairs. Also, other potentially impactful road construction projects that are scheduled to continue today include Harrison Avenue in Forts Prairie, Highway 12 near Randall, and First Street in Centralia. 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We'll check sports and weather next.
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4: In KITI Sports, the Mariners begin a six-game road trip. They visit Pittsburgh today, where they play the Pirates at 3:40 our time. Entering today's matchup, M's manager Dan Wilson acknowledged that Cole Young has been one of the most reliable players on the roster.
7: You know, that's Cole. He's gonna fight you. He's just gonna stay here and keep playing. And we've seen that at second base. We've seen it in the box. And that's to me a big kind of a secret sauce to his season is just his consistency and his ability to keep fighting.
4: Statistically, in just his second year in the majors, Young has been one of the best defensive infielders in baseball. In the NHL, the Kraken have acquired forward Maki Samoskevich in a trade with the Florida Panthers. Samoskevich won the Stanley Cup with Florida in 2025. KITI Twin City Area Weather Forecast. Today, 94 degrees. Tonight, a low of 56 degrees. Tomorrow, a high of 86. I'm Miles McKnight

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Doors on KITI. Tuesday morning, 7:13. I'm Matt Shannon. You've tuned in the place to hear classic tracks all morning long. A song now from Creedence Clearwater Revival.

0: You see, trying but can't get next to you, that's the Temptations here on KITI. And you can get next to our Jeep Wrangler we're giving away this summer if you've not seen it. Well, I understand, life is busy. However, we'll keep bringing it out and about, so hopefully sometime you'll be able to get a nice up-close look. And then enter to win a key, because that's how you end up with it. One of the keys turns out to be lucky. Now, pretty much, actually, very much, if you've got a valid driver's license, that's the one thing you need to be sure of before you get signed up. As you're out and about, you can sign up at any of the flyways throughout Centralia and Chehalis, the Muffler Man on Tower in Centralia, and Camper's Choice RV on Hamilton Road in Napavine.
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KC and the Sunshine Band on KITI. Well, sunshine all over the place. A heat advisory for Southwest Washington. Temperature low 90s for today. On the way in just a bit at 7:30, we'll check in with Miles McKnight in KITI's local newsroom. Right now, it's Aretha Franklin on KITI.

0: Good morning, I'm Miles McKnight with KITI News. Today, the heat advisory continues in the Lewis County area.
1: Again, it's important to stay hydrated, don't overwork yourself, you know, sit in the shade for a little bit, take plenty of breaks.
0: But as Steve Reedy with the National Weather Service points out, we're forecast to be about 30 degrees cooler 3 days from now with rain as this hot, dry weather system moves east and a rainy system moves in from the ocean.
1: This ridge will transition eastward, basically kind of being pushed by the strong front that we're expecting to enter the area as early as Thursday night.
0: This is going to be our second bout of weather whiplash this month, with highs varying between the 60s and 90s, rain versus no rain, which is rather unusual.
1: We would always make the joke about January, where we would

0: see a fair amount of precipitation, but June has been a mixed bag. There are some years where we do see that kind of January where it's rainy and showery, and then we've had other years that have been a really dry June, and this one is trying to do a little bit of both.
1: When making outdoor plans this week, you're encouraged to monitor updates in the weather forecast. A mother is now facing up to 5 years in prison for allegedly driving erratically under the influence of alcohol, speeding away from law enforcement, all while having four young children in her car between the ages of 18 months and 8 years old. This is according to local police. The 34-year-old mother was pulled over and arrested on U Street in Centralia after officers used spike strips to stop the woman's vehicle. She was booked into the Lewis County Jail on Sunday night, and she was charged in court yesterday. On Highway 12 near Oakville, roadwork is scheduled for today. The Washington State Department of Transportation says that flaggers may alternate traffic intermittently through one lane on Highway 12 near Oakville today as crews make asphalt repairs. Also, other potentially impactful road construction projects that are scheduled to continue today include Harrison Avenue in Forts Prairie, Highway 12 near Randall, and First Street in Centralia. 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We'll check sports and weather next.
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1: In KITI Sports, the Mariners begin a six-game road trip. They visit Pittsburgh today, where they play the Pirates at 3:40 our time. Entering today's matchup, M's manager Dan Wilson acknowledged that Cole Young has been one of the most reliable players on the roster.
3: You know, that's Cole. He's gonna fight you. He's just gonna stay here and keep playing. And we've seen that at second base. We've seen it in the box. And that's to me a big kind of a secret sauce to his season is just his consistency and his ability to keep fighting.
1: Statistically, in just his second year in the majors, Young has been one of the best defensive infielders in baseball. In the NHL, the Kraken have acquired forward Mackie Samoskevich in a trade with the Florida Panthers. Samoskevich won the Stanley Cup with Florida in 2025. KITI Twin City Area Weather Forecast. Today, 94 degrees. Tonight, a low of 56 degrees. Tomorrow, a high of 86. I'm Miles McKnight, and you're now up to date with KITI News.
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But I wanna know for sure. So come on, hold me tight.

0: That's the Trogs on KITI. 7:45 already, and let's get out the almanac and learn a little something.
1: It's June 23rd, the greatest day ever. On the 23rd of June, 1926, the

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5: 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A heat advisory throughout southwest Washington. Rough temperature right around 93 later on. Mid-80s tomorrow, into the 70s by Thursday. And here's Dave Mason on KITI.

KITI. Well, on the way, coming up in just a bit at 8, ABC's hourly update. It's an expanded 5-minute edition because of the morning news cycle. Lots going on. Then at 8:05, we'll check in with Miles McKnight in KITI's local newsroom. And here's Tommy James, along with the Shondells, hepped up on sweet cherry wine.

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2: From ABC News, I'm Sherry Preston. Negotiators ironing out the details of the 60-day ceasefire between the U.S. and Iran. They're now in Pakistan, focusing on the issue of nuclear inspections. ABC's Karen Travers has more from the White House.
3: President Trump this morning claimed on social media that Iran has, quote, fully and completely agreed to what he called highest-level nuclear inspections long into the future. He went on to say that if Iran did not agree to this, there would be no further negotiations. But a spokesperson for Iran's foreign ministry says Iran will not allow international inspectors to access nuclear sites damaged during the war. These inspections were included in the nuclear agreement reached with Iran during the Obama administration in 2015. President Trump pulled the U.S. out during his first term, and then Iran began limiting inspections. Karen Travers, ABC News, the White House.
2: The Pentagon expected to ask Congress for $80 billion to cover the cost of the war so far. The House is expected to vote soon on a bipartisan housing bill that would ban Wall Street investors from scooping up single-family homes.
4: The bill also cuts red tape to make it easier to build new homes, and it provides grants to turn vacant buildings into affordable housing.
2: ABC's Elizabeth Schulze. In Los Angeles, firefighters are still struggling to contain a blaze at a 500,000 square foot cold storage facility. ABC's Melissa Adan on the scene says the burning of rotting food is causing concerns about biohazards.
5: The cause of the fire remains under investigation. Now, officials say it got started on the warehouse's roof, but the company who owns this warehouse says they believe it was their third-party contractors working on the solar panels when that fire sparked.
2: The Supreme Court handing down several decisions today, including one ruling that says a Rastafarian man cannot sue the Louisiana prison guards who cut his dreadlocks. The justices condemned what happened to the man, but ruled a federal law to protect religious rights does not permit lawsuits for monetary damages. Dow is up 47 points. This is ABC News.
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2: The European heat wave is still blanketing cities like Paris, London, Rome, and Madrid. ABC's James Longman has more from the UK.
8: Most of Europe doesn't really do air conditioning. We know at least 40 people have died since Thursday alone, among them, sadly, two young children who were left in the back of a hot car. But the majority have died drowning, swimming in unsupervised water. There are health alerts in dozens of cities from Germany to Italy. Here in the United Kingdom, we are going to break weather records as well.
2: Sources tell ABC News Acting Director of National Intelligence Bill Pulte has begun firing people at the agency.
9: Now, it is not clear how many jobs are going to be affected, but sources say the National Counter

0: Terrorism Center is likely to be hit hard. Pulte, who just took over the role last week, today's actually his second full day on the job, is a Trump loyalist with zero intelligence experience. But the president has made clear he wants him to slash jobs at the agency, and Trump says he thinks Pulte is actually better able to make these cuts because he's in the role temporarily.
1: ABC's Mary Bruce. A judge in Washington has ruled the government cannot block people getting SNAP food assistance benefits from buying candy, soda, and other sugary snacks. In a year marked by economic uncertainty, donations to charities were actually up in 2025. Giving USA's annual report says donors gave U.S. charities $617 billion last year, a 3% inflation-adjusted increase over the year before. Sherry Preston, ABC News.
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3: 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Today, the heat advisory continues in the Lewis County area.
4: Again, it's important to stay hydrated, don't overwork yourself, you know, sit in the shade for a little bit, take plenty of breaks.
3: But as Steve Reedy with the National Weather Service points out, we're forecast to be about 30 degrees cooler 3 days from now with rain as this hot, dry weather system moves east and a rainy system moves in from the ocean.
4: This ridge will transition eastward, basically kind of being pushed by the strong front that we're expecting to enter the area as early as Thursday night.
3: This is going to be our second bout of weather whiplash this month, with highs varying between the 60s and 90s, rain versus no rain, which is rather unusual.
4: We would always make the joke about January, where we would see a fair amount of precipitation. But June has been a mixed bag. There are some years where we do see that kind of January where it's rainy and showery. And then we've had other years that have been a really dry June. And this one is trying to do a little bit of both.
3: When making outdoor plans this week, you're encouraged to monitor updates in the weather forecast. A mother is now facing up to 5 years in prison for allegedly driving erratically under the influence of alcohol, speeding away from law enforcement, all while having four young children in her car between the ages of 18 months and 8 years old. This is according to local police. The 34-year-old mother was pulled over and arrested on U Street in Centralia after officers used spike strips to stop the woman's vehicle. She was booked into the Lewis County Jail on Sunday night and she was charged in court yesterday. On Highway 12 near Oakville, roadwork is scheduled for today. The Washington State Department of Transportation says that flaggers may alternate traffic intermittently through one lane on Highway 12 near Oakville today as crews make asphalt repairs. Also, other potentially impactful road construction projects that are scheduled to continue today include Harrison Avenue in Forts Prairie, Highway 12 near Randall, and First Street in Centralia. 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We'll check sports and weather next.
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3: In KITI Sports, the Mariners begin a six-game road trip. They visit Pittsburgh today, where they play the Pirates at 3:40 our time. Entering today's matchup, M's manager Dan Wilson acknowledged that Cole Young has been one of the most reliable players on the roster.
7: You know, that's Cole. He's gonna fight you. He's just gonna stay here and keep playing. And we've seen that at second base. We've seen it in the box. And that's to me a big kind of a secret sauce to his season is just his consistency and his ability to keep fighting.
3: Statistically, in just his second year in the majors, Young has been one of the best defensive infielders in baseball. In the NHL, the Kraken have acquired forward Mackie Samoskevich in a trade with the Florida Panthers. Samoskevich won the Stanley Cup with Florida in 2025. KITI Twin City Area Weather Forecast. Today, 94 degrees. Tonight, a low of 56 degrees. Tomorrow, a high of 86. I'm

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FM 92.9, 100.5, and 1420 KITI. Tuesday morning, 8:13. Matt Shannon here. Glad you are there and hanging out with the devil. Doesn't sound good. I mean, sonically sounds good.

0: The Monkees on KITI. And as your resident monkey maniac yesterday, excitement abounds for fans of the band. A new multimedia box set of sorts is coming out in August. And believe it or not, it's the season one soundtrack to the TV show, which they never actually made a soundtrack to the TV show. So now it's using there's a vinyl LP that's part of it, which gives you mono mixes of songs that were on the TV show. There's also, a double CD set, and they throw in a Blu-ray of what they consider the best episodes from the first season. So, it's about $90 after shipping. My only question is, how many extra copies do I get? Because to celebrate the 60th anniversary, so far the record label that owns the name and the catalog, Rhino, keeps bringing out stuff and it keeps getting better. So, good quality investment, I think.
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0: All right, Tuesday morning at 8:22. I'm Matt Shannon, glad to be with you. In a few minutes at 8:30, Miles McKnight has our final local news update of the morning show ready to go. But first, we paint it black with the Rolling Stones on KITI.

0: Good morning, I'm Miles McKnight with KITI News. Today, the heat advisory continues in the Lewis County area.
1: Again, it's important to stay hydrated, don't overwork yourself, you know, sit in the shade for a little bit, take plenty of breaks.
0: But as Steve Reedy with the National Weather Service points out, we're forecast to be about 30 degrees cooler 3 days from now with rain as this hot, dry weather system moves east and a rainy system moves in from the ocean.
1: This ridge will transition eastward, basically kind of being pushed by the strong front that we're expecting to enter the area as early as Thursday night.
0: This is going to be our second bout of weather whiplash this month, with highs varying between the 60s and 90s, rain versus no rain, which is rather unusual.
1: We would always make the joke about January, where we would see a fair amount of precipitation. But June has been a mixed bag. There are some years where we do see that kind of January where it's rainy and showery. And then we've had other years that have been a really dry June. And this one is trying to do a little bit of both.
0: When making outdoor plans this week, you're encouraged to monitor updates in the weather forecast. A mother is now facing up to 5 years in prison for allegedly driving erratically under the influence of alcohol, speeding away from law enforcement, all while having four young children in her car between the ages of 18 months and 8 years old. This is according to local police. The 34-year-old mother was pulled over and arrested on U Street in Centralia after officers used spike strips to stop the woman's vehicle. She was booked into the Lewis County Jail on Sunday night and she was charged in court yesterday. On Highway 12 near Oakville, roadwork is scheduled for today. The Washington State Department of Transportation says that flaggers may alternate traffic intermittently through one lane on Highway 12 near Oakville today as crews make asphalt repairs. Also, other potentially impactful road construction projects that are scheduled to continue today include Harrison Avenue in Forts Prairie, Highway 12 near Randall, and First Street in Centralia. 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We'll check sports and weather next.
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0: In KITI Sports, the Mariners begin a six-game road trip. They visit Pittsburgh today, where they play the Pirates at 3:40 our time. Entering today's matchup, M's manager Dan Wilson acknowledged that Cole Young has been one of the most reliable players on the roster.
3: You know, that's Cole. He's gonna fight you. He's just gonna stay here and keep playing. And we've seen that at second base. We've seen it in the box. And that's to me a big kind of a secret sauce to his season is just his consistency and his ability to keep fighting.
0: Statistically, in just his second year in the majors, Young has been one of the best defensive infielders in baseball. In the NHL, the Kraken have acquired forward Mackie Samoskevic in a trade with the Florida Panthers. Samoskevic won the Stanley Cup with Florida in 2025. KITI Twin City Area Weather Forecast. Today, 94 degrees. Tonight, a low of 56 degrees.

0: degrees. 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

0: Travel and Wilbury's on KITI. Now, if you're looking for things to do all summer long throughout Southwest Washington, options abound. 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Now, it's free admission, okay, and they hold it at the Washington State Fair up in Puyallup. 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I'm far too lazy to do things unless I'm obligated, you know. 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But additional info, if you would like, is at thefair.com.
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2: ABC News, I'm Sherry Preston. A UN agency says an evacuation plan will begin soon to get the 11,000 people who've been stranded on ships in the Strait of Hormuz out. Talks continue on a permanent end to the war between the U.S. and Iran. What has been agreed to, allowing UN nuclear inspectors into the country and allowing Iran to sell its oil legally to other countries. ABC's Britt Clennett.
3: By the U.S. temporarily lifting oil sanctions on Iran, what it is opening the door for Tehran to sell oil in American currency and U.S. dollars for the first time in almost two decades. Now, despite Iran saying there's no timeline or saying there's no commitment on allowing those inspectors in, President Trump, he is defending this deal with Iran, claiming in posts on social media that Iran has fully and completely agreed to these high-level, limitless nuclear inspections, he says.
2: President Trump saying that the water in the reflecting pool will be drained again for permanent repair, either immediately before or after the 4th of July. This is ABC News.
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Yes, Paul Revere and his Rockin' Raiders on FM 92.9, 100.5, and 1420 KITI. Starting to get late on a Tuesday morning, 9:09, here to play the greatest hits of all time. My name's Matt Shannon. Hope the day's treating you well so far. Hot, about 93 later on, as the heat advisory continues for our area through tonight. And now, The Long Way Home, as taken by Supertramp on KITI.

0: That's Billy Joel here on KITI. Now, if you're a fan of that guy, there's a touring act called Innocent Men performing his music. I bring it up because they'll be close by. Coming up next month on July 11th, they'll be at the Chehalis Theater. Details somewhere on the internet.
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1: Steve Martin here on KITI at 926. 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Because it had the drumsticks. 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Good solid material. Here's Paul Simon on KITI.

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Laser focused. Huey Lewis and the news on KITI. It's 9:40 and we have a hot day in store. So much that the heat advisory started yesterday continues until tonight. Should be a little warmer, about 5 degrees warmer than yesterday. Looking at right around 93 in the Chehalis area. So, you know, I don't even want to look to see like in the East End at Pac.

0: what they got. You know, it's a couple hours from the studio, but it's still Lewis County. Lewis County, the biggest county in all of Washington State. Well, hey, Sam, when people hear Nomad Outfitters, they usually think overland rigs, lift kits, rooftop tents, and adventure builds. 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
0: If you

Neil Diamond on KITI. Well, time to giddy up. Why don't we call him Gus? Give the horse a name finally already. It's America on KITI.

Box Tops here on KITI. We're on the way just after 10. DJ Kelsey's triumphant return. She'll take over to play more of the greatest hits of all time. I'll be back just before 0500 tomorrow morning. Kickstart another big summer's day. I'll leave you now with Bob Seger and the Silver Bullet Band on KITI.

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2: ABC News, I'm Wayne Cabot. It just got easier for lawful permanent residents to be deported. The Supreme Court conservative majority saying border agents may remove from the U.S. green card holders who may have committed a crime involving moral turpitude. The court ruling against a dreadlocked Rastafarian whose hair was cut in prison in Louisiana. The justice is saying that federal law protects religious rights of inmates, but it does not permit lawsuits for money damages. About the nuclear program, Iran just now saying there is no commitment on inspections, despite what the U.S. is saying.
3: President Trump, he's defending this deal with Iran, claiming in posts on social media that Iran has fully and completely agreed to these high-level, limitless nuclear inspections, he says.
2: ABC's Britt Clenett in Jerusalem. Iranian oil tankers are on their way to the open market, a decades-long naval blockade lifted under Iran's memorandum of understanding with the U.S. This is ABC News.
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0: the Supremes on KITI. 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
3: Hi, I'm Zach Hershenson. I'm a Washington native, a dad with two school-age kids, and I've spent over 20 years helping people through difficult moments. 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

CR on KITI, taking a peek at that forecast. Well, today we got the heat advisory continuing on, a high in the mid-90s, down to 57 overnight. Tomorrow, 85 and mostly sunny after some morning cloudage dies off. 70 Thursday, with a chance of rain Thursday night. It's Rod Stewart on KITI.

Carly Simon on KITI. Well, if you stay up later than I do, late enough for those late night shows. You got Jodie Foster on with Seth Meyers, Will Ferrell, Linda Cardellini with Jimmy Kimmel, and Lou Diamond Phillips on The Daily Show tonight. It's the Bo Brummel.

0: the Bee Gees on KITI. You ever watch Hot Ones? A big fan of that show. Netflix has greenlit a new spinoff with Sean Evans' spicy wing interview show, Hot Ones Extra Heat. So Evans set to continue hosting while taking the format outside of the, you know, traditional studio, taking it to Netflix's major events, including live sports and film launches. So I'm excited to see where that all goes. And I mean, what are we going to be looking at? Hot Ones Extra Heat on the way with Netflix.
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2: ABC News, I'm Wayne Cabot. Another $80 billion for the war? Very cheap, in the words of President Trump, declaring Iran will never be able to use a nuclear weapon. Defense Secretary Pete Hegseth is lobbying lawmakers to okay that extra war spending.
3: The Pentagon is asking Congress for

0: $80 billion to cover the cost of the war with Iran and other budget shortfalls. Lawmakers have been pressing the Trump administration to provide a more comprehensive price tag for this conflict. The last update from the administration had the cost of the war at $29 billion.
1: ABC's Mary Bruce at the White House. Iran's foreign ministry is dismissing Trump's claim on social media this morning that Iran has fully agreed to allowing in nuclear inspections. The Supreme Court ruling today that if you lose your house in a tax sale, you are not owed fair market value by the government. And it ruled that border agents may remove green card holders who may have committed a crime involving moral turpitude. This is ABC News.
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the Doobie Brothers on KITI, and I'm DJ Kelsey. 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

0: Lynn Berry on KITI, and I'm DJ Kelsey. Well, this summer, we're giving away a Jeep Wrangler 2012 6-speed hardtop. 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

0: the movie, what's going to be happening. But of course, I love the Lego movie. A Batman Lego movie is probably my favorite Batman that there is. So I've got high expectations for this one. Keanu Reeves starring in an untitled Lego movie directed by the director of Toy Story 4.
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Well, the heat advisory continues today, mid-90s, mid-80s tomorrow, back towards 70 Thursday with some clouds and showers likely at Stevie Wonder, KITI.

Survivors on KITI. Well, in the world of celebrity birthdays, I saw that former American Idol judge and former Journey bassist Randy Jackson celebrating a birthday today alongside KT Tunstall, Jason Mraz. Musical birthdays today. If you have one, you share it with some greats. It's BW Stevenson on KITI.

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2: ABC News, I'm Wayne Cabot. Iran says it did not agree to allowing full nuclear inspections, but just now in Pennsylvania, President Trump maintained his claim that Iran has agreed, echoed by Secretary of State Marco Rubio in Abu Dhabi.
3: We know what they agreed to do, and now they'll either do it or they won't. And if they do, the process moves forward, and if they don't, the president will have some decisions to make.
2: Trump's saying there's no rush to send in the inspectors, and he's defending his ask of Congress of another $80 billion for the Iran war. Very cheap, he says, for Americans to stop a nuclear Iran. Today, France broke its record for hottest day in history. 40 have died in France under a heat dome, also affecting Italy, Spain, Britain, places where air conditioning is not common. The U.S. Supreme Court says border agents may remove green card holders, lawful permanent residents, accused of committing a crime. In this case involving a person coming back from China, arriving at JFK Airport, previously charged with a crime in New Jersey. This is ABC News.
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6: Good afternoon. I'm Miles McKnight with KITI News. Today, the heat advisory continues in the Lewis County area.
7: Again, it's important to stay hydrated. 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
6: But as Steve Reedy with the National Weather Service points out, we're forecast to be about 30 degrees cooler 3 days from now with rain as this hot, dry weather system moves east and a rainy system moves in from the ocean.
7: This ridge will transition eastward, basically kind of being pushed by the strong front that we're expecting to enter the area as early as Thursday night.
6: This is going to be our second bout of weather whiplash this month, with highs varying between the 60s and 90s, rain versus no rain, which is rather unusual.
7: We would always make the joke about January, where we would see a fair amount of precipitation. But June has been a mixed bag. There are some years where we do see that kind of January where it's rainy and showery. And then we've had other years that have been a really dry June. And this one is trying to do a little bit of both.
6: When making outdoor plans this week, you're encouraged to monitor updates in the weather forecast. A mother is now facing up to 5 years in prison for allegedly driving erratically under the influence of alcohol, speeding away from law enforcement, all while having four young children in her car between the ages of 18 months and 8 years old. This is according to local police. The 34-year-old mother was pulled over and arrested on U Street in Centralia after officers used spike strips to stop the woman's vehicle. She was booked into the Lewis County Jail on Sunday night and she was charged in court yesterday. On Highway 12 near Oakville, roadwork is scheduled for today. The Washington State Department of Transportation says that flaggers may alternate traffic intermittently through one lane on Highway 12 near Oakville today as crews make asphalt repairs. Also, other potentially impactful road construction projects that are scheduled to continue today include Harrison Avenue in Forts Prairie, Highway 12 near Randall, and First Street in Centralia. 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We'll check sports and weather next.
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6: In KITI Sports, the Mariners begin a six-game road trip. 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Entering today's matchup, M's manager Dan Wilson acknowledged that Cole Young has been one of the most reliable players on the roster.
9: You know, that's Cole. He's gonna fight you. He's just gonna stay here and keep playing. And we've seen that at second base. We've seen it in the box. And that's to me a big kind of a secret sauce to his season is just his consistency and his ability to keep fighting.
6: Statistically, in just his second year in the majors, Young has been one of the best defensive infielders in baseball.

0: The NHL, the Kraken have acquired forward Maki Samoskevich in a trade with the Florida Panthers. Samoskevich won the Stanley Cup with Florida in 2025. Changwai T-Lights, Twin City Area weather forecast. Tonight, a low of 56 degrees. Tomorrow, a high of 86. I'm Miles McKnight, and you're now up to date with KITI News.
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0: It's the Dave Clark Five on KITI. Well, we've got a Jeep Wrangler this summer. 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

0: Sunstat on KITI. Well, the 4th of July on the way. Speaking of the USA, celebrating America's 250th birthday. Now, Macy's is celebrating with a fireworks spectacular with Blake Shelton, Salt and Pepper, Noah Kahan, Post Malone, Shaboozy, and more. Now, the nation's largest Independence Day celebration set to launch 85,000 shells in New York City. The expanded show will air live on NBC and Peacock with a live-to-tape broadcast for other time zones. But that's the big celebration, America's 250th birthday, with their Macy's celebration, the 50th annual 4th of July fireworks spectacular.
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Rascals on KITI. Well, we've got a high in the mid-90s today. Heat advisory continues. Overnight, a low of 57. Tomorrow, 85 and sunny after some clouds clear off in the morning. Right around 70 on Thursday, with showers likely Thursday night and Friday. Fleetwood Mac on KITI.

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3: ABC News, I'm Wayne Cabot. President Trump says Iran is wrong in saying that it made no deal to allow full access by nuclear inspectors. He was asked to clarify at an event in Pennsylvania's Lehigh Valley.
4: From your view, Mr. President, when will those inspectors actually be on the ground?
5: At the appropriate time. At the appropriate time. There's no rush, but they'll be on the ground at the appropriate time.
3: Trump also justified his ask of more war money from Congress, saying that the $80 billion he wants is, quote, very

0: cheap to prevent Iran from using a nuclear weapon. Meta not commenting on a New York Times report that it's building an odds-making app similar to Polymarket and Kalshi. Arrested with drugs and paraphernalia, says TMZ, Olympian skating legend Bode Miller in Idaho. The Supreme Court says a Rastafarian whose hair was cut by the Louisiana workers cannot sue them. France recording its hottest average temperature ever. A heat dome closed the Eiffel Tower early. This is ABC News.
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0: Baker Street on KITI, and I'm DJ Kelsey. Well, our M's sitting at first in the AL West after taking yesterday off. They're backing at it at 3:40 today, taking on the Pirates. Go Mariners.
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the Beach Boys on KITI. Taking a peek at that forecast. We're hitting the mid-90s today. The heat advisory continues. Down to 57 overnight. Tomorrow, 85 and sunny. More clouds rolling in Thursday, Friday. Rain likely. It's the Association on KITI.

0: Stampeders on KITI. 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

Supertramp on KITI. Well, I saw that Mug Root Beer is joining the dirty soda trend. It's first ever at limited edition flavor. The Float's Vanilla Howler, blending Mug with a creamy vanilla twist. I'm going to try it out. It's the Partridge Family.

0: That's the Monkees on KITI, and I'm DJ Kelsey. Well, Summer Field Day, an exciting annual event for amateur ham radio enthusiasts, taking place this Saturday, this 27th, offering a unique opportunity for ham radio operators to set up field operations in remote locations, enabling them to connect with other participants worldwide. So if you're interested in the exciting world of ham radio like my papa, well, show up and talk with the local amateur radio operators. That'll be at Boris Park in Shelter Number 1 this Saturday. 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
3: On this motion, the yeas are 50, the nays are 48. The concurrent motion is agreed to.
2: A resolution to end the Iran war, a bipartisan rebuke to President Trump, made possible by the absence of Republican Mitch McConnell, who's in the hospital. It comes as Trump is asking for another $80 billion in war spending, which he calls a very cheap price to pay to stop a nuclear Iran. But about that, Trump says Iran has agreed to nuclear inspections. Iran says it has not. Trying to explain this to Gulf Nation allies, Secretary of State Marco Rubio in Abu Dhabi today.
4: We know what they agreed to. I don't know why they have to say the things they say. Whatever their internal or domestic politics is, I guess they'll navigate it. But we know what they agreed to do, and now they'll either do it or they won't.
2: The IAEA, the International Nuclear Inspectors, say they have no scheduled meetings with the Iranians planned. This is ABC News.
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0: That's the Sanford Townsend Band on KITI, and I'm DJ Kelsey. Well, if you missed out over the weekend, Toy Story 5 hit theaters on the 19th. We've got another one on the way in July. Not another Toy Story movie, but another good one. Christopher Nolan's epic The Odyssey with Matt Damon starring as Odysseus. You've also got Robert Pattinson, Anne Hathaway, and Tom Holland in there. Now, that's to be released mid-July. Coming in late July, Tom Holland in another flick, the new Spider-Man Brand New Day. Two films I'm looking forward to.
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That's Buddy Holly on KITI. 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

0: Crosby, Stills, and Nash on KITI. Well, we've got the heat advisory in full effect today. A high in the mid-90s, down to 57 overnight. Tomorrow, 85. Mostly sunny after some morning clouds. Cloudy Thursday, 70 degrees. It's Elvis Presley.
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Lee Simon on KITI. Well, this DJ is getting ready to head on out the door. Enjoy the rest of your Tuesday. I'll be back and at it tomorrow, same time, same place. Hang out with YOU. I leave you with Paul Simon on KITI.

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2: ABC News, I'm Wayne Cabot. For the first time, the Senate has said no to President Trump's war in Iran.
3: On this motion, the yeas are 50, the nays are 48. The concurrent motion is agreed to.
2: The resolution already cleared the House, but the White House says it has no significance because there are no hostilities. Yet, President Trump is asking for another $80 billion on top of the nearly $30 billion the Pentagon says has already been spent, Trump calling it a very cheap price to pay to stop a nuclear Iran. And says Iran would be wise to allow nuclear inspectors. Telling a crowd in Pennsylvania today,
4: if Iran's reasonable, if they're smart, otherwise we'll have to finish the job, which will take about maybe less than a week.
2: The Supreme Court rules that if you lose your house in a tax sale, you are not owed fair market value from the government. Sell-off in tech stocks. The NASDAQ fell 2.2%. S&P down 1.4% today. This is ABC News.
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1: Hi there.
0: Bobby Hart rolling in. I may be right. I have been a couple of times. It's Billy Joel.

0: 100.5 FM, 1420 KIT. Guess who in Star Baby? Hi there, it's Bobby Hart. Mariners back in action today, an off day yesterday. The Mariners are off on a six-game road trip now. They've got three games in Pittsburgh and then three in Cleveland. The first game is rolling here in just a few minutes in Pittsburgh at 3:40 start time.
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I had a chance to use this next group as the answer in a trivia contest I was involved in. They said, name a group that has family members. And I said, the Odrizzi Brothers.

0: 100.5 FM, 1420 KITI. It's the Beatles. Well, yesterday we were supposed to reach the 90s, according to the prior forecast, but, well, it turns out we topped out at 86 here in Lewis County, according to the Shayla Centralia Airport weather station. Today, meantime, once again, they're predicting highs in the 90s, so stay hydrated. Drink lots of water all day, not only when you're thirsty.
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to San Francisco, she must have lost her way. Posting a poster of Pancho and Cisco one California day. She says she believes in a Robin Hood and brotherhood and colors of green and gray.

to San Francisco, I will be graduate. I'll be the Count of Monte Cristo, you'll be the Countess May. You can believe

0: 100.5 FM, 1420 KITI. It's Mark Lindsay, Arizona. And Bobby Hart said, World Cup play in Seattle rolls on. Bosnia-Herzegovina and Qatar are playing tomorrow at noon. Then Friday night at 8 o'clock, it's Egypt and Iran.
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6: On a warm summer's evening, on a train bound for nowhere, I met up with a gambler. We were both too tired to sleep, so we took turns of staring

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2: ABC News, I'm Wayne Cabot. The Republican-controlled Senate hands President Trump a rare rebuke, voting to deny him war powers for Iran. The resolution passing on the 10th try. Mitch McConnell not present because of a hospitalization. The White House says the resolution means nothing because there are no hostilities presently. Connecticut Senator Richard Blumenthal says the Trump deal is good for Iran.
3: The frozen assets that now will be released to the Iranians to be used as they wish, not to buy American agricultural products.
2: The administration can continue to remove information from National Park Service sites that it says improperly disparaged Americans, past or living. Federal appeals court now pausing a lower court ruling that required the exhibits to be restored by the 4th of July. The first player to score in six different World Cup tournaments with a goal today, Cristiano Ronaldo. This is ABC News.
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0: 100.5 FM, 1420 KITA. It's Elvis. Well, Europe has a heat wave underway as well. In fact, there were 40 drownings in France over the past week as people turned to swimming, hoping to find some relief from the heat. So if you're looking for relief from the heat, do be careful.
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0: 100.5 FM, 1420 KITI, A Touch of Gray. Some complain, and then some of us wear it with pride. It's the Grateful Dead and Bobby Hardy in this afternoon.
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Greatest hits of all time, 100.5 FM, 1420 KITI. Hi there, it's Bobby Aaron. The Mariners reached the halfway point of this year's season. Comes up tomorrow, their 81st game on their 162-game season, and they're in Pittsburgh.

0: 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Well, another free recycling event is coming up Saturday at PL Town Hall. You can get rid of old computers, TVs, scrap metal, appliances, yard waste, and household hazardous waste, all for free. The free recycling event is from 10 till 2 on Saturday at PL Town Hall. 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